0: jamais t'es.
1: CJMD 969, talk rafraîchissant, toujours à côté de la traque. 969fm.ca pour les extraits et les podcasts.
2: Yo, so many people claiming to be rap king and rap god over the past couple of years. Man, that shit's ridiculous. I got two words for you.

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2: Johnny.
1: You should just stay in your lane, bro. You sound like Parappa the rapper.
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1: 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You should grab you a ladder. You swung at me, only jabbed in my bladder. Watch you disappear like you abracadabra.
2: Push.
1: 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You got some hits, but you lacking a swagger. 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I'm still the shit, bitch, so that doesn't

me old news, now when he cheat, I'm the go-to. Joyner. 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I was hopeless, now I'm hopeful. 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When I kill you, I ain't running to you, bleed some, nigga. Yeah. Oh, you wanna be some, nigga? Yeah. Me and 6ix9ine had trippy red bitch on the couch, she was giving.

Been a senior, what's a nightmare to a dream? Paper chasing got me stuck. Vous écoutez.

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0: rescue. 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
1: CJMD, l'alternative radio.
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1: 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Yeah. Fat Jack. 10 years.
0: That's right.
1: Nothing but love. Nothing but love.
0: Nothing but love.
1: Hip hop.
0: Hip hop. 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
3: Yeah. Yeah, yeah.
4: Can't train, you know what I'm saying? Nigga, I heard, you know what I mean?
3: Yeah, yeah.
4: Too much for these niggas, I need that real quick, you know what I'm saying?
3: Too much.
4: He said. Yeah.

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I gave them a debut album. It's mad how the time's flown since COVID. I'm alive and free and everything more is a bonus. 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

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Let's go.

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1: I come from nothing, Dick. 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